0: 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This time check is brought to you by HBL Freedom Account. Jahan Khab, Wahan HBL. This program was brought to you by HBL Freedom Account. Jahan Khab, Wahan HBL.
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Hello, hello, hello everyone, and assalamu alaikum to all of you. You guys are tuned into FM 100 Pakistan, and the show is called Genie in a Radio. My name is Jasmine. So guys, aap log hume messages kar rahe hain 3636 par, aap log batate chale, it's a request based show. 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So ek ek aur bahut hi aasan hai, just type KHI then leave space, aapka message, aapka naam, and then aapki request, aur usse 3-4-3-4 par bhejna hai. Aur agar aap chahte hain to facebook.com/rj.jasmine, jasmine, is pe bhi jaake aap apni request hume bata sakte hain. So right now, we are moving on towards the first track of the show. Milte hain aapse is gaane ke baad. Hamare saath rahega.

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Alrighty, everyone, welcome back. I'm Sun Rai from 100 Pakistan. 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

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Stay tuned to the Evers Radio, coming in with another good number. And, of course, once again, it's Lady Gaga. And it's all about Please Forgive Me with Ed and Sheeran.

This was a beautiful, lovely OST. Manata goes Asim Azhar, a good vocal. Thank you so much. Stay tuned to the Avisa Radio 100 Pakistan, coming in with yet another beautiful vocal, rather a combination. A beautiful duet. I'm a Baig, and of course, a Jahedar.

All right, Ray Friends, welcome back to the Evisa Radio, listening to FM 100 Pakistan. There's a lot of happenings on this AI app that everyone is indulged themselves in it. Just be careful. There are rumors that the AI could kill all humans. Whoa.

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Shani Heather and Zeresh Khan. Pela Pya. Going to be signing out. I'm going to be leaving you with a beautiful number by Fakhar Mahmood and, of course, Natasha Khan. My signature. 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

Hello, hello, yes. Assalamualaikum, Assalamualaikum Pakistan, Assalamualaikum mera behno bhai bhaiyo dosto sajno, this is your good friend Muhammad Ali Sheh Aki, speaking to you directly from FM 100 Studios Network. And as you know, this program is not intended to hurt the sentiments of communities or the individual living or dead. I desire to be a little bit of a cartoon. None of the words spoken in the show are to be taken too seriously to be true, and you must verify things heard in this show from an existing and respectable source to be true. The writers, anchors of the show plead insanity, such but cannot be held responsible if some words are just too spicy or hurting to you. You may not listen to this show if your sentiments are hurt easily and if you are below the age of one. And henceforth, parental guidance is strongly advised. So, without much ado, hum karte hain is show ko shuru. Aaj ke hamare supervisor hain Nishan saab, jo sound engineer bhi hain. Aur pura program ko hamare saath supervise karte hain. Aur ye list banane mein bahut help karte hain, balki list unhone hi banayi hai. 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